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It's all about Big FM, Deutschland's biggest beats. 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

rushing, I was cuffing like the precinct. 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Get you round, running all type of Benz as a Rover. Screw you, used to ride in a rickety dick. I'm the one, put you in Aliante. Fashion Nova model, I'll put you on the runway. Who's working coach, back, got your shenanigans. Top bitch at Frisco, I call her my baby.

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3: 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You only live once, let the people see.

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